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In the unmarked car with the tents. Mark Anthony with the new anthem. Yeah, I know, it's a little intense. Ferragamo on the collar. We gon' mash a throttle in Miami Harbor. Girl, you want me like a shatter. You make a move, man.

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2: Ladies and gentlemen, this your boy Wyclef Jean. You heard the Fugees version of Killing Me Softly, right? I want to introduce Miss Kinsley.
3: Hola.
2: Bachata version.
3: Ya tú sabes.
2: You ready?
3: Yeah. Vamos.
2: Hold the tight.